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बजे सिर्फ बिग 106.2 पर. 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

If you've ever set a ringtone to Kya Mujhe Pyar Hai, you're in the right place. 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

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This is the Big Millennial Weekender, only on Big 106.2, the beat of Bollywood.

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Millennials Unite! 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

If you've ever set a ringtone to Kya Mujhe Pyar Hai, you're in the right place. 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

0: Remember the person you thought was a superhero as a kid? For Manoj, it was Pintu Bhaiya, the fearless local hero of early 2000s Patna. 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

0: आप सुन रहे हैं बिग 106.2 द बीट ऑफ बॉलीवुड। This Navratri experience the festive souk exhibition on 26 September from 10 a.m. to 10 p.m. at Almas Conference Center, right next to DMCC Metro Station. 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

Hello, and this is Big 106.2, the beat of Bollywood. And weekend आ गया. Weekend का मतलब ये कि it's time for the big binge. क्या करते हैं हमें show में, आप जानते हैं. We end up saving you a lot of time. अगर आप भी मेरी तरह बहुत सारा time, hard earned समय अपना weekend का बर्बाद कर देते हैं, दोस्तों से पूछने में, reviewers से पूछने में, बहुत कुछ content देखने में, और फिर confused होने में कि क्या देखें क्या नहीं. This is the show that's going to get you out of that situation and make sure you don't spend even a single minute of waste even a single minute of your hard-earned time over the weekend. Aaj hum baat karne wale hain about this brand new show called The Revolutionaries on Amazon Prime that everybody is talking about, the good parts, the bad parts, and finally whether you should stream it or skip it. All that and much more coming up right here on The Big Binge with me, Sid. 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

106.2, but this is The Big Binge with me, Sid, and we're talking about the revolutionaries on Amazon Prime. And kya achhi baatein hain show ki, chaliye iske baare mein baat karte hain. Strongest thing about the show is that it makes history feel alive. You actually feel like you're transported back in history. Aisa nahi lagta ki koi textbook chapter aap padh rahe hain. Usually aisa hota hai na ki ghota maar ke aapko history padhai ja rahi hai. Is show ke saath, thankfully, aisa nahi hai. Production design is absolutely excellent. The scale is convincing. And show, ye jo hai, ye is baat ko samajhta hai ki young people making enormous, frightening choices. That is the main conflict of the show. Bhuvan Bam pe aa jaate hain yaar. Bhuvan Bam is show mein hai and he's genuinely impressive. I never thought I'd be saying this. And maybe the biggest surprise out here, kaafi negative माइंडसेट के साथ इनको देखना मैंने शुरू किया था बिकॉज आई वॉज एक्सपेक्टिंग द वर्स्ट राइट बट ही एक्चुअली मैनेज टू सरप्राइज मी एंड ही शोन अ लॉट ऑफ 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Show is particularly good when it focuses on the emotional cost of rebellion. Haan, kafi deep layered baatein hui hain isme. And not just the action around it. Most importantly, kafi curiosity generate karta hai. Iske baad aap seriously jaakar Wikipedia, you'll find yourself searching, right? And if you know some of this history, tab to you'll probably find yourself looking up names and events afterwards. And that's always a good sign. Coming up next, what are the not so good things about revolutionaries on Amazon Prime. This is The Big Binge with me, Sid.

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The songs that raised us. 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This is The Big Millennial Weekender. 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
1: Playing in the top 40 hits of the week. I'm back. This is the Big Bollywood Countdown, keeping you company for the next 3 hours. Mansi, hope you're enjoying your weekend. Let's start is hafte ka gana number 40, which is a brand new entry. Movie ka naam hai V1, The Force of the Forest. And this is an upcoming movie, which is a fantasy comedy and a mystery thriller, releasing on the 25th of September. The film marks an ambitious collaboration between two major production houses, Balaji Motion Pictures, which is led by none other than Ekta Kapoor, and in association with TVF, The Viral Fever. So yeah, it features director Deepak Kumar Mishra, jinhone Panchayat bhi banaya hai, and he's stepping out of his realistic comedy comfort zone to craft a large-scale horror and fantasy universe. We've got Siddharth Malhotra and Tamanna Bhatia in the movie, all set to hit the theatres on the 25th of September. Is hafte V1 se

wonderful, beautiful one. 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Moving on, a movie that people are loving re-watching. It is Mirzapur the movie, and they've recreated this iconic qawwali.

On number 35 from Welcome to the Jungle, one of the biggest ensemble casts ever. And of course, IMDb पे इस movie को 7.9 rating मिली है. मैं हमेशा कहती हूँ movies खुद जाके experience करनी चाहिए and अपने अड़ोस पड़ोस के दो चार लोगों से पूछ के review लेके. You cannot go and miss a movie like Welcome to the Jungle. It is a pure entertainer. Playing in the top 40 biggest hits of the week, and I always watch movies that I feel like. I do not go by the reviews, and I'm so glad that I watched Tere Ishq Mein because I thoroughly enjoyed the movie. I know mixed reviews the, but mujhe ye movie bahut achhi lagi. In fact, recently, because it's available on Netflix, I re-watched Kriti Sanon, Dhanush ki Tere Ishq Mein from the same movie this week on number 34.

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So if you're into some dark cinema and you've not seen the movie, I recommend you watch Tere Ishq Mein. Moving on to number 33, we've got a single, of course, Anuv Jain ki awaaz mein.

0: playing you the top 40 biggest hits of the week. Main hoon Mansi. Hope you're enjoying your weekend. Stay right here.
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1: 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Number 34.

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2: 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Main hoon Mansi, right here on Big 106.2, the beat of Bollywood. In fact, is hafte gana number one kaun sa hoga? Janne ke liye head to our Insta handle 106.2 Big FM. It is moving on to number 26. The album was fantastic, but Kriti Sanon, she looked stunning in this movie. Main Cocktail 2 ki baat kar rahi hu, and it's wedding season. This song is going to be a vibe.

0: On number 24, that was Dilwale Chor from Pati Patni aur Woh Do. Playing you the top 40 biggest hits of the week with the Big Bollywood Countdown. Mansi right here on Big 106.2. 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The movie that I think a lot of Rashtri fans were waiting for, co-starring Sharvari Vagh, Anupam Kher, the Seema Pava, Supriya Pathak, direct karai Suraj Barjatia ne, and of course Suraj Barjatia ki movie hai, to very hum aapke hain kaun Vivah hum saath saath hai vibes, release hogi on the 27th of November around Diwali. So yeah, quite a packed year for Ayushman Khurana. Filhal, moving on to number 23, we've got Mr. Rehman.
1: Paas mere tere paas mein.
0: When I love a movie, I re-watch the movie, but I don't have the courage to re-watch Main Wapas Aaunga because main itna roi thi. I don't think so I'll be watching this movie anytime soon. I don't have to say kitni khoobsurat ye film hai Imtiaz Ali ki. And agar aapne nahi dekha hai, then leave everything you're doing this weekend. Please watch Main Wapas Aaunga. 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
3: 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The Beat of Bollywood. Number 23.

On number 21 from Mirzapur, the movie. In fact, movie के साथ साथ ये गाना भी social media पे trend कर रहा है. Playing you top 40 biggest hits of the week with the big Bollywood countdown. मैं हूँ Mansi. ये है Big 106.2 and the movie is massive. It's big. Globally ये movie जो है release हुई थी 4th of September को and it is an action crime thriller. Like I said, marks franchisee's explosive leap from streaming screens to large scale cinematic experience. Produced by Farhan Akhtar and Ritesh Sidwani under Excel Entertainment. The film is directed by the original series ke co-director Gurmeet Singh and it has emerged as a massive commercial success, crossing over 200 crore mark within the first 2 weeks, and people are loving the movie. People are enjoying the movie. Even if you've not seen Mirzapur season 1, 2 or 3, it doesn't matter. It is not a sequel or a prequel. It is an entirely different plot. I am yet to watch this movie, though I so wanted to. But this week, Mirzapur se ye gana on number 21. Moving on to number 20, we've got Main Vaapas Aaunga.

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2: 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Number 20.

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The beat of Bollywood. Number 17.

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1: Playing in the top 40 biggest bangers of the week with the Big Bollywood Countdown. Happy, happy weekend. Main hoon Mansi. Top 12 ki bari hai. Number 12 pe, we've got a song from the movie Heaven, jo last week released hui thi. Well, the movie marks a massive reunion of two of the biggest stars from the 90s, Akshay Kumar, Saif Ali Khan. 18 saal baad, they are sharing screen space together. The last we saw them on the screen was with Tashan in 2008. This also is an official remake of Priyadarshan's 2016 Malayalam blockbuster Opam, and great hype and great reviews so far. So, aap agar weekend pe dekhna chahte hain 90s ka pure magic on the screen again, go and watch Akshay Kumar and Saif Ali Khan Hewan mein is hafte.
2: Main to nahi hewan.
1: Raghav Chaitanya ki awaaz mein, and it is a delight to watch Akshay Kumar play this dark role after years, after ages. 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He's done some brilliant cinema, but this is such a breather. Isi ke saath on number 11,

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0: 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The Beat of Bollywood. Number 9.

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It is one of the biggest movies of 2026 and ये धुरंधर 2 का रिकॉर्ड तोड़ सकती है. But so far ऐसा कुछ हुआ नहीं है. Total worldwide collection धुरंधर 2 का is 1,852.44 करोड़ रुपीज. But on day 22 as of now Toxic is on a 341.52 crores. Though Toxic enjoyed a beautiful opening day around 101.10 crore across India and trending as a potential record breaker, but it fell short of Dhurandhar 2's domestic day one record of 145 crores. Filhal is hafte number 6 par.

0: far, Dhurandhar 2 remains on top as the highest grossing Indian film of 2026 and the second highest grossing Indian film of all time. And talking about Dhurandhar 2, from the same, this week on number 5.
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1: 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Number 6.

106.2, the beat of Bollywood. Remember the person you thought was a superhero as a kid? For Manoj, it was Pintu Bhaiya, the fearless local hero of early 2000s Patna. A story of childhood, friendship, love and home. Experience Patna ka superhero, starring Ghanshyam Lal Sa, 26th September at The Junction. 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Number 3.

0: On number two, Cocktail 2 said that was Mashuka, a song which I think is here to stay. Yeah, Big Bollywood Countdown, main hoon Mansi. And of course, is hafte number 2 par, maine kaha na, zindagi mein bahut sare intezaar hai hamare, but ek aisa intezaar jo hum sab kar rahe hain ki Musafir 2 kab aayega. Netflix ne 12 din baad hi of the first season announced kar diya tha that there'll be a season 2, but I think we'll have to wait until 2027. Life mein bahut sari stress hai, career ki, personal life ki, love life ki, excuse ki, but ek stress aur bhi hai. Kya Chander Preeti ke saath rahega ya phir Sudha ke saath? This week from Musafir Cafe, a song I absolutely love. On number 2, and without any guesses, without any doubt, still on number 1, chipak chuka hai, it has to be Imran Hashmi with
1: Mujhko Rula.
0: And I'm so happy that we'll get to see more of Imran Hashmi in 2026. He's also doing a movie with the director of Aashiq Banaya Aapne. And of course, the music will be by none other than Himesh Reshamya. I think Himesh Reshamya, Imran Hashmi is a combination that we grew up listening to and can't wait. Can't wait. Is hafte bhi ye gana number 1 pe hai. Filhal yahan se mera bye bye kehne ka time. Main aapse milungi ab Monday sham. Until then, do not forget to follow us on socials. 106.2 Big FM it is. Say hi to me, I'm Mansi talking, and enjoy the rest of your weekend. Number 1.

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My favorite song of Sukhvinder Singh from my favorite film, Rab Ne Bana Di Jodi. Song ka naam tha Hale Hale and pyar to ho hi jayega yaar. Khane ki jo baat kar rahi hu. Big 106.2 pe main hu Avni aapke saath. This is the big recommends. And Bird Dubai wali side na, ye whole fruit chamoy sauce mil rahi hai. Matlab, it's a whole fruit, pura ka pura mango hai. Usko ek flower ki shape dete hain. They dip that in a chamoy sauce and that becomes mango flower chamoy on stick. And sirf mango nahi hai, isme watermelon roll-ups bhi hai. The starch marshmallow ice cream as well. And surprisingly, they have got great offers like buy one, get one. The most amazing part is that it starts from 10 dirhams. Bhai, I absolutely love fruits and whatever the dish is made from fruit. But Dubai mein hai, agar aapne khaya hai, let me know, call karke 800-1062 par. Till then, keep it locked to Big 106.2. Deewana dil ho jayega. The chamoy sauce actually hits, huh? Keep it locked to Big 106.2, the beat of Bollywood.

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If you've ever set a ringtone to Kya Mujhe Pyar Hai, you're in the right place. 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

0: The beat of Bollywood. Remember the person you thought was a superhero as a kid? 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